Keeping you rocking with a little AC/DC. It's Tim Jeffries. We go from one band, AC/DC, just wrapped up their tour, to another band that just announced an extension of their reunion tour. Yes, we're going to fight the good fight with Triumph.

0: You know, the Eagles used to call Joe Walsh up on stage to perform that song with him. That's kind of how he got the gig with the Eagles. They thought, hey, this guy would be pretty good. It's Tim Jeffries and a story of firefighters and a sheriff rushing to a stretch of Utah highway where a semi-truck hauling a load of French fries had caught fire, likely started from a problem with an axle on the trailer. Police said there were no injuries in the incident. However, it's always sad to lose fries, according to the official press release. By the way, you know the first French fries were not cooked in France. They were cooked in Greece. It's true. And the Black Crowes and Led Zeppelin are on the way.
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0: Showers and thunderstorms near 72. Friday night turns colder with rain showers, then a chance of rain and snow showers. Currently, it's cloudy and 59 degrees.
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0: kind of grammar a rock star can get away with. Don't come around here no more. Tom Petty, the Fabulous Heartbreakers. Ready for another long set? If so, I got just what you needed. Plus some Ozzy, too. Stand by.
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5: It's October 14th, and today in 1977, Kiss releases its live album, Alive 2. To pad it out, the band recorded 5 new songs in the studio, but guitarist Ace Frehley was so unreliable that the band recorded 4 of those songs without him. Instead, they used Bob Kulick, who played guitar, for Meatloaf. In order to get paid, Bob had to promise never to tell that he had played on the record. So legally, he could rock and roll all night, but he was prohibited from partying every day. October 14th, 1974, Jethro Tull releases the album War Child. It's originally written as a soundtrack for a movie called War Child, about a teenage girl who passes away, meets God, and then must justify her bad behavior on Earth. Thankfully, Jethro Tull hired John Cleese of Monty Python to punch up the script. But the band couldn't get a studio to finance the movie, so it never got made. So wait, War Child never gets made, but Dirty Grandpa does? I'll see you on Twitter at Paul Schaefer.
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Little Ozzy Osbourne. And a reminder, Ozzy's final performance will hit the movie theaters worldwide with an upcoming concert film. It's Tim Jeffries, and we are rolling alongside with the Bachman Turner Overdrive.

0: Venomous Poison, Alice Cooper. It's Tim Jeffries. Who doesn't like wiener dogs? Yes, the famed dachshund. Texas town unveiled a 19-foot steel dachshund sculpture. It's a head-turning piece and was unveiled in Buda City Park on Saturday. Now, Buda, Texas, attracts national attention for its annual wiener dog races. Yep, happen every April. It's known as the wiener dog capital of Texas, if not the world. Standing by, we're going to kick off another long set with Blackfoot and Aerosmith, too.
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0: It's the Who Magic Bus. I guess in the 60s, that was the thing, you know, get yourself a tie-dyed, neon-painted bus and go cruising around. It's the Magic Bus, and I'm Tim Jeffries. We're going to kick off another long set, Collective Soul, to do that, plus some ELO. Stand by. It's up next.
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2: Classic Rock, 93.9 weather. Tonight stays mostly cloudy around 45 degrees with a light breeze from the northwest. Thursday turns partly sunny and milder, reaching the lower 60s with light easterly winds. Thursday night brings showers and thunderstorms around 50 degrees. Then Friday stays wet with showers and thunderstorms near 72. Friday night turns colder with rain showers, then a chance of rain and snow showers. Currently, it's cloudy and 57 degrees.
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0: ELO, which would make a pretty good license plate. I'm just saying. You could put ELO, do ya. Yeah, that's seven letters. Standing by, we're going to kick off another long set with Motley Crue and a classic from that band next.
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2: 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United Methodist Church of Livonia, 21 Summer Street, will hold its annual turkey dinner on Saturday, October 17th from 4 until 7 p.m. Eat in or drive through for takeout. The public is welcome. And St. Peter's United Church of Christ's Women's Fellowship will hold their annual Fall Bazaar at the Perkinsville Fire Hall Saturday, October 17th from 10 until 2. There'll be lunch, craft sales, and a basket raffle. The public is welcome.
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don't know about you, but lately I've been banging my head a little too much. And with less hair up there, when I hit something, it kind of shows up. It has nothing to do with Quiet Riot, though. What does have to do with Quiet Riot is great classic rock. And yes, and we're going to roll on with more from Journey, Wheel in the Sky.

0: Getting down and party with Boston. It's Tim Jeffries. Got a long set coming up with some Led Zeppelin for you. Plus some Rush. And this time of year, we all get tired of hearing those nonstop political ads on TV. Well, here's a story of note. A Republican political group who are trying to boost Maine Senator Susan Collins' re-election campaign mistakenly spent $25,000 on target ads in the wrong state. The mix-up? They ran the ads in Portland, Oregon, instead of where she's from, Portland, Maine. And apparently, the best part of this is the people in Portland didn't notice because, well, they weren't paying attention to the ads either.
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0: Classic Rock 93.9 with your pal Tim Jeffries. Letting you know the United Methodist Church of Livonia is holding its annual turkey dinner. Oh, love me some turkey. Saturday, October 17th, 4 to 7. It's going to be a drive-through or dine-in. And they'll be serving up turkey till it's all gone. $18 for adults, $10 for kids, 5 and 10. And then under 5, get free turkey at the church, 21 Summer Street, Livonia.
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2: Classic Rock 93.9 weather. Tonight stays mostly cloudy around 45 degrees.

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0: Skid Row and I remember you, and Sebastian Bach of Skid Row fame is doing his best to keep the music alive. In fact, he's on tour, playing some select dates, including October 18th. He's going to be playing Gary, Indiana at the Hard Rock Casino.
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1: Journey, Steve Perry, and Neil Schon wrote Any Way You Want It, heavily inspired by Thin Lizzy. Steve and Neil have specifically pointed to Thin Lizzy, especially bassist frontman Phil Lynott, as a major influence. In July 1979, Journey was touring with Thin Lizzy across the U.S., and during downtime, Phil, Steve, and Neil ended up in Miami and started messing around with rhyme scheme exercises. Steve Perry describes it as a kind of back-and-forth creative spark, the exchange between Phil's lyrics and the guitar's parts on those great Thin Lizzy songs. He likened the feel to a pattern, like guitar, vocal, then guitar, guitar, guitar, vocal. In 1980, Any Way You Want It was a number 23 hit on the Billboard Hot 100 for Journey and a classic rock standard.
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0: Live in the Fast Lane, music from the Eagles. With your pal, Tim Jeffries, bringing you some ZZ Top and Pearl Jam in just a bit. Hey, have you ever go to a doctor and, you know, while you're sitting there waiting in the exam room, feel like they might have forgotten you? Well, a woman seeking treatment for an asthma attack in Keene, New Hampshire, says she was waiting in an urgent care clinic when employees locked up and closed for the night. Her name is Tia Chandler. She went in about 7:45. A staff member gave her a steroid shot and said they'd be right back, but they were not. She said no one returned. And then after realizing she was all alone, she tried to leave, setting off an alarm, so she had to call 911 to get out of the urgent care clinic. The question is, I wonder if they charged her for the steroid shot and the visit.
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0: possibly the most used song ever when it comes to movie soundtracks and TV shows. It's Born to Be Wild from Steppenwolf, and it's Tim Jeffries. Up next, a guy whose spirit lives on at Universal Studios Halloween Horror Nights. Ozzy Osbourne themed haunted houses in those amusement parks. And we got Ozzy on the way next.
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2: Classic Rock 93.9 weather. Tonight stays cloudy around 45 degrees with light northerly winds. Thursday turns partly sunny and milder, reaching the lower 60s with light easterly winds. Thursday night brings showers and thunderstorms around 50 degrees. Then Friday stays unsettled with more showers and thunderstorms and highs near 72. Friday night turns colder with rain showers, then a chance of rain and snow showers. Currently, it's cloudy and 55 degrees.
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0: Martha Reeves and the Vandellas, but they did, and apparently it worked. It's Tim Jeffries, that is, and I am out of here. Been a lot of fun hanging out with you. Let's do it again tomorrow night. Going to leave you with music from Nirvana next.
1: 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We'll talk about that. 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

0: There is no dark side in the moon, really.
1: Floyd from the Dark Side of the Moon with Mud. We heard from Aerosmith in that set, and I knew it would happen. Aerosmith and Friends, California Dream On shows, two of them at the Hollywood Bowl, October 29th and November 1, featuring Aerosmith back together, Heart, Billy Idol, the Red Rocker, and the Black Crows, and more, some special surprises as well. That's going to be quite some shows for sure. Way to go, Aerosmith and Friends. Hey, Warren Zevon's coming up, author on Metallica and the Jefferson Starship. They're on deck, too.
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0: Ahu, the werewolves of London, Warren Zevon with Mud. You like to bark and howl at the moon. You like to play the wolfman role. Well, coming up in like 2 weeks or so, another full moon on the way. That one's a hunter's moon on October the 26th. Go ahead and do what you do with the full moon in the sky that night. GNR, they're coming up. I'll throw on Kansas and the Foo Fighters. They're next.
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2: Classic Rock 93.9 weather. Tonight stays cloudy around 45 degrees with light northerly winds. Thursday turns partly sunny and milder, reaching the lower 60s with light easterly winds. Thursday night brings showers and thunderstorms around 50 degrees. Then Friday stays unsettled with more showers and thunderstorms and highs near 72. Friday night turns colder with rain showers, then a chance of rain and snow showers. Currently, it's cloudy and 55 degrees.
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0: Right on, Carry On Wayward Son, Don't You Cry No More, Kansas with Mud Boy. They are rocking quite a tour. So cool to catch Kansas rocking a tour again, going all the way through the end of February. They're going to be doing all those amazing tunes in concert. Way to go, Kansas. Led Zepp, they're coming up. I'll throw on the Red Hot Chili Peppers and GNR. They're on deck too.
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0: Hey, you got to turn up the radio. Turn it up. Autograph with Mud. The Red Hot Chili Peppers in that set. Give it away. Give it away. Give it away now. Now's the time of year to give things away. You got to help out the people that really need the help. It's always a good time of year to give things away. But now especially give things away and help clean out your house too. That's always a good thing to do, you know. BTO, they're coming up. Author on Tom Petty and the Hollies are on deck too.
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0: Yeah, BTO and the TCB taking care of business with my Tom Petty in that set. Well, the Tom Petty Estate will release a 50th anniversary box set just in time for holiday time on November the 6th. All remastered, re-birdied classics, plus some unheard tunes, too, on that box set. That's going to be pretty cool. The top there coming up. I'll throw on the crew for you and Cheap Trick there on deck, too.
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2: Classic Rock 93.9 weather. Tonight stays cloudy around 45 degrees with light northerly winds. Thursday turns partly sunny and milder, reaching the lower 60s with light easterly winds. Thursday night brings showers and thunderstorms around 50 degrees. Then Friday stays unsettled with more showers and thunderstorms and highs near 72. Friday night turns colder with rain showers, then a chance of rain and snow showers. Currently, it's cloudy and 54 degrees.
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0: Yeah, the crew for you and Dr. Feel Good with Mud on Classic Rock 93.9. You got to be feeling good in the new fall season with all the holidays coming at us soon. 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

Oh my, ECDC, have a drink on me, don't mind if I do, with Mud Fleetwood Mac is on, and thunder only happens when it's raining, it's dreams.

0: Yeah, the Cars with Mud. We heard the top in that set doing it on the cheap of those sunglasses. That is the only way to do it. Do it right. Get a bag of sunglasses. 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David Bowie is coming up. Author on Ozzy and Look Out, the Police are next.
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0: Yeah, David Bowie from Diamond Dogs and Rebel Rebel with Mud Mud Boy. That guy was cooler than cool. Everything Bowie has ever done is cool. I love the Diamond Dogs album. What a great looking album cover too. Great art. Bowie, half man, half dog. The gargoyles on the cover too. That's one fine LP for sure. Pearl Jam, they're coming up. I'll throw on Steve Miller and the Scorpions are next.
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2: Classic Rock 93.9 weather. Tonight stays cloudy around 45 degrees with light northerly winds. Thursday turns partly sunny and milder, reaching the lower 60s with light easterly winds. Thursday night brings showers and thunderstorms around 50 degrees. Then Friday stays unsettled with more showers and thunderstorms and highs near 72. Friday night turns colder with rain showers, then a chance of rain and snow showers. Currently, it's cloudy and 54 degrees.
3: There's nearly 678,290,000 kids under 5 around the world. But what's so important about being 5? 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That's why vaccines matter so much. For 40 years, Rotary and partners have delivered vaccines globally. 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

0: Yeah. Steve Miller and the big old jet airliner with Mud. We heard that great one from the Scorpions in that set, the Big City Nights. Now, they canceled some of their Big City Nights, the remainder of their tour, 2026. Now they'll tour in 2027 plus do a Vegas residency as well. Happy anniversary to the legendary Scorpions, 60 years of Scorpions greatness. Queen, they're coming up. They're on Radiohead and Pearl Jam. They're on deck too.
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0: Ew, and the worms ate into his brain. Floyd from the Wall, Hey You with Mud, Radiohead in that set, and Creep, Radiohead in the class of 2019 in the Rock and Roll Hall of Fame. In fact, the 2026 edition of the Rock and Roll Hall of Fame induction ceremony and concert will happen on November the 14th from Los Angeles. Congrats to all the inductees into the Rock Hall class of 2026. Bob Seger is coming up. Author on Def Lepp and the Marshall Tucker Band, they're on deck too.
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0: You know it, rock and roll will never, ever forget. Bob Seger with Mud Bob had his 20th anniversary edition of Face the Promise come out almost a month ago now, and it's all remastered and repurdied, a couple of unheard tracks as well. Lots of rumors about Bob maybe rocking a tour sometime in 2027. Come on, Bob, make it happen. Hey, Supertramp, they're coming up. I'll throw on Metallica in Boston. They're next.
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2: Classic Rock 93.9 weather. Tonight stays cloudy around 45 degrees with light northerly winds. Thursday turns partly sunny and milder, reaching the lower 60s with light easterly winds. Thursday night brings showers and thunderstorms around 50 degrees. Then Friday stays unsettled with more showers and thunderstorms and highs near 72. Friday night turns colder with rain showers, then a chance of rain and snow showers. Currently, it's cloudy and 54 degrees.
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0: You know it, nothing else matters but Metallica with Mudboy. They are quite the touring band right now, rocking a Vegas residency. Later on in 2027, they'll go back to do up a worldwide tour. We heard Def Lepp in that set. Def Lepp also will be rocking a tour March through July with all those amazing tunes in concert. Way to go, Def Lepp, the Priest. They're coming up. Author on GNR and Supertramp. They're on deck, too.
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0: The top and give me all your loving, Ian Hunter and Mata Hoople. In that said, all the young dudes with my dude. That is such a great tune, a Bowie remake. You know, Bowie's version is very different than the version from Mata Hoople. Mata Hoople took it to, here's the cliche, the next level. Way to go, Mata Hoople and David Bowie. Rolling Stones are coming up. I'll throw on the Red Rocker and the BOC, they're next.
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0: Rolling Stones' Gonna Miss You from Some Girls. What a great tune. What a fantastic album. Another fantastic album out from the Rolling Stones. Now that Foreign Tongues is tremendous. 14 new tunes, a cool looking album cover, and the Stones, the boys, talking about rocking a tour in 2027. Come on, Stones, make it happen. Ozzy is coming up. I'll throw on the Cars and AC/DC. They're next.
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2: Classic Rock 93.9 weather. Tonight stays cloudy around 45 degrees with light northerly winds. Thursday turns partly sunny and milder, reaching the lower 60s with light easterly winds. Thursday night brings showers and thunderstorms around 50 degrees. Then Friday stays unsettled with more showers and thunderstorms and highs near 72. Friday night turns colder with rain showers, then a chance of rain and snow showers. Currently, it's cloudy and 52 degrees.
3: There's nearly 678,290,000 kids under 5 around the world. But what's so important about being 5? 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That's why vaccines matter so much. 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

0: Yow, the Cars, and Bye-Bye Love with Mud from Classic Rock 93.9. No bye-bye love. Hello, love. Hang on to that loved one for dear life with all those holidays coming at us back to back to back very soon. You want to have that loved one in your life, right? Hey, Quartets, Old and New. That's a free concert featuring intimate chamber music coming up on Sunday at 3 p.m. at St. Paul's Lutheran Church in Dansville. We'll catch you there with Classic Rock 93.9.
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What a great one from the Red Hot Chili Peppers, and Breaking the Girl with Mudd, Phil Collins is on. I know you can feel it in the air tonight.

0: Right on, Don Henley and the Boys of Summer with Mud. The Boys of Summer rocking the postseason big time right now. What a great time of year. Postseason in the MLB, college football, NFL football, basketball, hockey. It's all good. What a great time of year. Billy Idol is coming up. I'll throw on U2 and Cream. They're next. Doug.
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0: Come on, Moni Moni, Billy Idol doing up the Tommy James and Shondell's classic with Mud Boy. We heard that great one from U2 in that set. With or without you, U2 with new tunes on the way. A new album, November the 13th, called Carnival de Luz. And you know 100% coming from U2, that new album will rock all the way. Can't wait. Rush, they're coming up. Author on Stone Temple Pilots. And Heart, they're on deck too.
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2: Classic Rock 93.9 weather. Thursday stays partly sunny, near 63 degrees, with light northeasterly winds. Thursday night brings a chance of rain showers, then periods of light rain around 55 degrees, with breezy southeast winds. Friday stays wet with periods of light rain and a high near 72. Then Friday night turns colder with periods of light rain, changing to a chance of rain and snow showers. Currently, it's cloudy and 52 degrees.
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0: yeah, what a great one from the Stone Temple Pilots and the Big Empty with Mud. Time to fill up that big empty refrigerator of yours because you are sure happy it is a Thursday. Soon to be your Friday fun day in your weekend headspace. 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The Guess Who, they're coming up. 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
1: The U.S. Department of Agriculture is now forecasting that American farmers will harvest an average of 181 bushels of corn per acre this fall, which would be one of the best crops ever in the United States. Looking at soybeans, production is now forecast at a record high of 53 bushels per acre. All data provided by the USDA's National Agricultural Statistics Service. Drivers on rural roadways are being asked to use caution at this time of the year. October is one of the busiest months of the year for farmers in our region, and there is a lot of slow-moving farm equipment traveling from field to field. Drivers are being encouraged to slow down, focus on the roadway, and never attempt to pass a farm tractor when double yellow lines are present.
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4: Soil. The

0: final frontier. 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Farmer's Log, soil date 31655.4. 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
1: 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That's soil fleet humor.
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3: 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Big old salute to all of our listeners in Pennsylvania and West Virginia. 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
5: 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The Innsville Area Historical Society will hold its annual dinner on Saturday, October 17th at the American Legion. 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

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Good Thursday morning. 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

0: Pink Floyd with Run Like Hell on Classic Rock 93.9, also the Guess Who and Triumph. And Triumph has been on tour all summer, a 50th anniversary tour, and they hit the road again in November and December. Nothing exactly close to here, but I suppose you could drive to Cleveland if you're a big fan of Triumph. Good morning, Ed with you, bringing you more music in the morning. Kansas coming up. We've also got Pearl Jam and Alice Cooper.
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1: With SRN News, I'm Rich Thomason in Washington. It is the most powerful non-nuclear bomb in America's arsenal, and there are reports the U.S. military is debating dropping the so-called mother of all bombs on Iran.
2: CNN reported late Wednesday that new Pentagon strike plans in Iran may include deploying the GBU-43B massive ordnance air blast bomb, known as MOAB, or the mother of all bombs. MOAB is the largest non-nuclear bomb in the U.S. arsenal. The report also cites some military officials who say questions remain over MOAB's effectiveness in achieving U.S. strategic objectives. I'm Tammy Trujillo.
1: Pressing on with his pre-election blitz, President Trump continues stumping for Republican candidates ahead of the upcoming midterm elections. On Wall Street this morning, the Dow futures are up 178 points, NASDAQ futures down 328. This is SRN News.
3: From the Genesee Now newsroom, I'm Ken Haight.
4: A motorcyclist has died following a crash in Livingston County after his motorcycle veered off a roadway and entered a wooded area near the village of Lima. Livingston County Sheriff's report, the fatal crash occurred around 6:30 p.m. Saturday, October 10th, along East Main Road near the village of Lima boundary. Deputies responded after receiving reports of a motorcycle crash and confirmed the rider had sustained serious injuries. Investigators identified the victim as 55-year-old William Edwards of Leroy. A preliminary investigation determined Edwards was traveling west on East Main Road when his motorcycle left the roadway and entered a wooded area. Emergency personnel provided medical treatment at the scene before he was transported to a hospital. Edwards later died from his injuries. A Livonia man has been charged with felony DWI after he was arrested for driving under the influence for a second time. 59-year-old Michael Kurtz was arrested just before 11 a.m. Saturday after deputies say he was seen driving or reportedly under the influence. Livingston County deputies confirmed Kurtz was under the influence during a field sobriety test and took him to the sheriff's office. Kurtz was previously convicted in 2025 of DWI, which makes this charge a felony. Kurtz's BAC was 0.12%. He was arraigned at the Livingston County Court and released because he does not qualify for bail. The Dansville Area Historical Society is holding their annual dinner this Saturday, October 17th, at the American Legion in Dansville. The program will celebrate 250 years of American history. Doors open at 5:30. 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Saturday's Powerball jackpot will increase to an estimated $600 million as no players matched all six numbers in Wednesday night's drawing.
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6: Classic Rock 93.9 weather. Thursday stays partly sunny near 63 degrees with light northeasterly winds. Thursday night brings a chance of rain showers, then periods of light rain around 55 degrees with breezy southeast winds. Friday stays wet with periods of light rain and a high near 72. Then Friday night turns colder with periods of light rain, changing to a chance of rain and snow showers. Currently, it's cloudy and 50 degrees.
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0: Grange, and John Mellencamp before that, Small Town. Ed here with you. You ever think about changes in band lineups that make all the difference? One of those happened on this day in history 60 years ago today. Jefferson Airplane changed singers. Signe Tolley Anderson did her final show. The next night, Grace Slick took over, and that made all the difference, I think.
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0: George Thorogood and the Destroyers. Who do you love? Grammar sticklers and English teachers might say it should be whom do you love? The song just wouldn't have the same oomph. Guns N' Roses, Welcome to the Jungle. Good morning, I'm Ed, here on Classic Rock 93.9. Coming up this Saturday, St. Peter's Women's Fellowship is sponsoring their annual Fall Bazaar this Saturday the 17th from 10 a.m. to 2 p.m. They'll be serving lunch along with craft sales and a basket raffle. 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
1: With SRN News, I'm Rich Thomason in Washington. SpaceX CEO Elon Musk says he has nothing to do with recent limits on Ukraine's ability to use satellite internet that has hampered the country's ability to thwart Russian attacks.
2: SpaceX provides the systems that deliver Starlink and the military version Starshield. But Musk said Wednesday that the U.S. government controls and owns Starshield, and the connections are controlled by the Trump administration, and ultimately President Trump himself. Ukraine says Starlink connectivity is being restored, but a speed restriction remains on the Starshield service, continuing to hamper some drone operations. The reduced service faced quick bipartisan pushback from U.S. lawmakers. I'm Tammy Trujillo.
1: Ukrainian President Zelensky says Russia never honored a so-called energy ceasefire, so following a brief pause, Ukrainian attacks on Russian oil refineries will resume. Putin's government says it never agreed to a ceasefire. This is SRN News.
3: From the Genesee Now newsroom, I'm Ken Haight.
4: A Penyan man was arrested Sunday, October 4th, following an investigation into a reported burglary in the village. Penyan police responded to a village residence after receiving a report of an intruder who was known to the victim. The suspect fled before officers arrived. Police identified the suspect as 46-year-old Christopher Jeffers. While officers were still conducting their investigation on scene, Jeffers was spotted walking past the residence and was immediately taken into custody. Investigators determined Jeffers entered the home through a window, damaged an internal camera system, and stole a television before fleeing. Jeffers was charged with second-degree burglary, two counts of fourth-degree criminal mischief, petty larceny, and two counts of criminal tampering. He was transported to the Penyan Police Department, processed, and arraigned at Yates County Court. Jeffers was remanded to the Yates County Jail without bail, due to having four prior felony convictions. The Village of Painted Post will be receiving $1.2 million to construct a new walkway and street crossing. Funding comes from the Federal Highway Administrator's Transportation Alternative Program, or TAP. The goal of TAP funds is to create safe alternatives to driving routes, include different ways to get to schools, sidewalk improvements, or better access to public transportation. The Southern Tier will be receiving a total of $9.1 million. The rest of the funds will be going to Dryden and Binghamton. A drive-through prescription medication take-back event will be held Saturday, October 24th from 10 a.m. to 2 p.m. at the Yates County Courthouse. You can dispose of unwanted or unused prescriptions. Sharps will not be accepted.
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7: 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I'm Frank Williams reporting for WDNY and WDXT Sports. Well, in volleyball action, Dansville Lady Mustangs came with a winning attitude in their big pink event last night. Not only did they raise money, they picked up the victory too, shutting out Haverling 3-0, 25-23, 25-16, and 25-14. Coach Tracy Gregorius reports Joanna Huey crushed her serves with 7 aces and 6 service points. Jalen Bridge with 12 assists, a block, and a kill. Sophia Goins with 2 aces, 6 kills, 5 digs, and Sylvia Fultz had 3 aces, 4 digs, and 6 kills. For the Rams, Kimber Harrell had 2 aces, a kill, and 7 digs. Allie Prescott, 3 aces, 2 kills, and 4 digs. And Lil Scotchmer had 2 aces and 10 assists. Also on the volleyball floor, Waylon Cohocton defeated previously unbeaten Avoca Prattsburg 3-1. Jen Jerome's team was led by Sasha Abramowski, who had 21 assists, 2 kills, 8 service points, and 2 aces. Roanne Ferguson, 14 kills, 10 digs, 11 service points. Jocelyn Sager with 10 kills, 11 digs, 10 service points, and 2 aces. Caitlin House had 4 kills, 3 blocks, 7 points. 7 service points and 2 aces. Ava Sanka, 2 kills, 7 digs, 5 service points and an ace. Shayla Pragel had 15 digs. In that one, Lady Eagles are now 11-3 overall. They remain unbeaten in the league at 5-0. They will visit York tomorrow. Avoca Prattsburgh is now 11-1 on the year. Meanwhile, in girls' soccer action, in a game you heard on 105.7 WDNY, it was senior night in Hornell, and the Red Raiders celebrated with an 8-0 victory over Dansville. Ella White turned a hat trick and also scored her 50th career goal for the Red Raiders. Brenna Wilkinson had 2 goals, 3 assists. Sydney Crow, Isabel Gardner, and Jasmine Leader all had a goal apiece. Hornell is expected to finish as the number 2 seed in Class B for the postseason, while Dansville at 6-10 came into the game as number 14. Hornell would outshoot the Mustangs 35-3 as coach Mike Wilkinson's club had 11 corner kicks to Dansville's 2. Both Alyssa Haley and Addison Connors shared in the shutout, with Connors making 1 save and goal in the second half for the Raiders. For Dansville, Jess Fairbrother recorded 16 saves between the posts. Both teams now await the results of the Section 5 seeding meeting, which will take place on Saturday morning. Don't forget, we have live coverage of high school football tomorrow night on 105.7 WDNY. We'll be in Wellsville as DWC drops in on Wellsville, Genesee Valley, Belfast. 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
8: 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Thursday stays partly sunny, near 63 degrees, with light northeasterly winds. Thursday night brings a chance of rain showers, then periods of light rain around 55 degrees, with breezy southeast winds. Friday stays wet with periods of light rain and a high near 72. Then Friday night turns colder with periods of light rain, changing to a chance of rain and snow showers. Currently, it's cloudy and 50 degrees.
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0: Tom Petty and the Heartbreakers, Don't Do Me Like That, on Classic Rock 93.9, also Foreigner with Hot Blooded. Thanks for tuning in this morning. Ed here with you on Classic Rock 93.9. Ricky Nelson on this day had a concert that was the inspiration for his song Garden Party. It was a very frustrating oldies show appearance, and that inspired the hit where he complained about everybody wanting to hear the old stuff.
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0: Eagles with Take It Easy on Classic Rock 93.9, The Who before that, Eminence Front. Speaking of the Eagles, on this date in 1976, 50 years ago today, the Eagles reportedly debuted Hotel California live at a concert at Arizona State University. And the album came out in December of 76. It'll have its 50th anniversary coming up then. Ed here with you, bringing you more music in the morning on Classic Rock 93.9. Events coming up soon include next Monday, when it's the next pop-up pantry in Danceville, 4 p.m. till the food's gone, 9384 Main Street. It's a drive-through event. You got to be able to put big boxes into your vehicle. Golden Earring is coming up next. Also, some Tesla and Rick Derringer, Rock and Roll Hoochie Coo.
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1: With SRN News, I'm Rich Thomason in Washington. Is the Trump administration trying to lay the groundwork for the deportation of Somali native Congresswoman Ilhan Omar?
2: The Minnesota Democrat's Washington, D.C. area home was searched by federal agents on Monday, who were reportedly seeking evidence of fraud and false statements in immigration paperwork, among other things. On Wednesday, the Wall Street Journal cited U.S. officials as saying the probe was aimed at building a case to strip her of her U.S. citizenship and ultimately deport her. Omar was born in Somalia in 1982 and came to the U.S. with her family in 1995. I'm Michael Kastner.
1: President Trump takes a day off today from the campaign trail. Tomorrow he's back at it with a rally for Republicans in North Georgia. On Wall Street, Dow futures up 158 points. This is SRN News.
3: From the Genesee Now newsroom, I'm Ken Haight.
4: A motorcyclist has died following a crash in Livingston County after his motorcycle veered off a roadway and entered a wooded area near the village of Lima. Livingston County Sheriff's report, the fatal crash occurred around 6:30 p.m. Saturday, October 10th, along East Main Road near the village of Lima boundary. Deputies responded after receiving reports of a motorcycle crash and confirmed the rider had sustained serious injuries. Investigators identified the victim as 55-year-old William Edwards of Leroy. A preliminary investigation determined Edwards was traveling west on East Main Road when his motorcycle left the roadway and entered a wooded area. Emergency personnel provided medical treatment at the scene before he was transported to a hospital. Edwards later died from his injuries. A Livonia man has been charged with felony DWI after he was arrested for driving under the influence for a second time. 59-year-old Michael Kurtz was arrested just before 11 a.m. Saturday after deputies say he was seen driving or reportedly under the influence. Livingston County deputies confirmed Kurtz was under the influence during a field sobriety test and took him to the sheriff's office. Kurtz was previously convicted in 2025 of DWI, which makes this charge a felony. Kurtz's BAC was 0.12%. He was arraigned at the Livingston County Court and released because he does not qualify for bail. Dansville Area Historical Society is holding their annual dinner this Saturday, October 17th, at the American Legion in Dansville. The program will celebrate 250 years of American history. Doors open at 5:30. Dinner starts at 6. 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Saturday's Powerball jackpot will increase to an estimated $600 million as no players matched all six numbers in Wednesday night's drawing.
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6: The Brewers are a win away from the World Series, taking a 3-0 NLCS lead on the Dodgers with a 6-2 Game 3 win after the Dodgers had taken a 2-1 lead in the 6th. Back-to-back homers in the 7th by Jake Bowers and Garrett Mitchell put Milwaukee ahead for good. Brewers manager Pat Murphy.
7: It's what it's all about in the game, you know, to be that locked in that you respond every time. And it's resiliency, it's a belief, it's all those things.
6: The Brewers go for a series sweep tonight. The ALCS, which is tied at 1, resumes today with the Guardians hosting the Rays. The game moved up to the afternoon due to incoming bad weather. Also from baseball, despite making the playoffs, the Astros have fired manager Joe Espada after 3 seasons. Meanwhile, the Phillies are keeping Don Mattingly, signing him to a 2-year deal. NFL news. Rams left tackle Alaric Jackson had his suspension reduced from 2 to 1 game. Jackson disciplined for punching the Bills' Bradley Chubb Monday night. And the first game of Week 6 in the NFL is tonight. The Broncos host the Seahawks. I'm Matt McCoy.
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8: Classic Rock 93.9 weather. Thursday stays partly sunny near 63 degrees with light northeasterly winds. Thursday night brings a chance of rain showers, then periods of light rain around 55 degrees with breezy southeast winds. Friday stays wet with periods of light rain and a high near 72. Then Friday night turns colder with periods of light rain, changing to a chance of rain and snow showers. Currently, it's cloudy and 48 degrees.
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0: Free with All Right Now, Foo Fighters before that, Times Like These on Classic Rock 93.9. Coming up at the top of the hour, five in a row on the 9 o'clock Rock Block. Rare Earth will kick it off.
1: Is what's happening in the five county area. The North Cohocton Methodist Church at 10 University Avenue will hold a rummage sale Thursday and Friday, October 15th and 16th from 9 to 2 each day. 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The Innsville Area Historical Society will hold its annual dinner on Saturday, October 17th at the American Legion. David Gilbert will have a program on the 250 years of American history. Doors open at 5:30, dinner at 6 p.m. Tickets are available at Dogwood Floral, Dogwood Training Company, or from any museum board member. United Methodist Church of Livonia at 21 Summer Street will hold its annual turkey dinner on Saturday, October 17th from 4 until 7 p.m. The public is welcome. Eat in or take out.
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1: Heartbreaker, that's Pat Benatar wrapping up 5 in a row. Alice in Chains, before that with Rooster. We heard Free Will from Rush. She Talks to Angels by the Black Crowes. 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
2: Classic Rock 93.9 weather. Thursday stays partly sunny, near 63 degrees, with light northeasterly winds. Thursday night brings a chance of rain showers, then periods of light rain around 55 degrees, with breezy southeast winds. Friday stays wet with periods of light rain and a high near 72. Then Friday night turns colder with periods of light rain, changing to a chance of rain and snow showers. Currently, it's cloudy and 52 degrees.
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0: Joan Jett and Bad Reputation. Stevie Nicks before that. Edge of 17. I'm Ed. Time for me to get out of here and make way for Kara. Paul Schaefer's here now with today's Day in Rock, and I'll catch you back here tomorrow.
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5: It's October 15th, and today in 1988, Bon Jovi hits number one on the album chart with New Jersey. It was originally a double album, but that idea was later scrapped. As a result, there are a bunch of unreleased songs, including one that was later given to Cher, who, by the way, also dated Richie Sambora. So Cher gets a song from Richie, and you don't want to know what Heather Locklear got from him.
6: October 15, 1966, Pink Floyd is on the bill for a show called the All Night Rave at London's Roundhouse. 2,500 partygoers attend the event, advertised as a pop-op costume mask fantasy loon blowout drag ball. Among the guests, Paul McCartney, who goes to the show dressed as an Arab, as well as Yasser Arafat, who is dressed as Ringo. Hey, click on over to paulschaefersdayinrock.com.
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0: I used to love those old-timey Godzilla movies and Planet of the Apes, too. I don't think either of my kids have ever seen that stuff, nor would they have the patience, but you never know. I'm Kara. I've got Steve Miller soon and also real soon, The Who.
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0: traveling through time for The Who right there. I'm Kara. Metallica. Sometimes you just need it. It's therapy. Coming up.
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2: Classic Rock 93.9 weather. Thursday stays partly sunny near 63 degrees with light northeasterly winds. Thursday night brings a chance of rain showers, then periods of light rain around 55 degrees with breezy southeast winds. Friday stays wet with periods of light rain and a high near 72. Then Friday night turns colder with periods of light rain, changing to a chance of rain and snow showers. Currently, it's cloudy and 52 degrees.
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1: Hey, Professor of Rock, Adam Reeder here with today's Classic Rock U Crash Course. Green Day's When I Come Around was written by frontman Billy Joel Armstrong about his long-distance relationship with his future wife, Adrian Nesser. And it was during the strain of the band's relentless early touring. Billy Joel met Adrian in 1990 after a Green Day show in Minnesota when he was 18. As the band kept touring to grow their underground fan base, keeping the relationship going from afar, that became increasingly hard. Adrian wanted more of a commitment, while Billy Joel, still young and overwhelmed by life on the road, craved space and independence. The band began performing When I Come Around live as early as 1992, 2 years before it was recorded for their major label debut, in fact. Adrian and Billy Joel, they eventually reconciled and married on July 2nd, 1994, just as their breakthrough album Dookie was exploding in popularity.

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0: I just was looking at pictures of Elizabeth Hurley on the internet. Yeah, I'm female and I'm heterosexual, but she's freaking gorgeous. Unbelievable. And she hasn't aged. If she hasn't any work done, kudos to the doctor, because she just is amazing. I would like to look like her as I age, but I guess I would also have had to look like her when I was younger, too.
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0: I'm Kara. I can tell you now, I just did an experiment this week. 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
2: Classic Rock 93.9 weather. Today stays partly sunny near 63 degrees with light easterly winds. Tonight, a chance of rain showers, then periods of light rain, around 55 degrees and breezy from the southeast. Friday brings periods of light rain and a milder high near 72 with breezy southwest winds. Friday night, light rain continues, then a chance of rain and snow, showers as temperatures fall around 35. Currently, it's cloudy and 54 degrees.
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0: I do know why I woke up at 1 a.m. with insomnia. I've been awake since 1 because I had a little bourbon. Can't do that on a weeknight, although tonight is Robert Plant, so I might have a little wine or bourbon or something. Maybe not, though. I might be pretty tired by the time the concert rolls around. Let's hope I can squeeze in a nap, but not anytime soon. Not with Rush next.
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0: Agricultural Statistics Service. Drivers on rural roadways are being asked to use caution at this time of the year. October is one of the busiest months of the year for farmers in our region, and there is a lot of slow-moving farm equipment traveling from field to field. Drivers are being encouraged to slow down, focus on the roadway, and never attempt to pass a farm tractor when double yellow lines are present.
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0: 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Big old salute to all of our listeners in Pennsylvania and West Virginia. Our pearl of wisdom today came in by postcard way back in 2005 from listener Phyllis Foltz, who says that worry is just a misuse of the imagination. Thank you, Phyllis, for that pearl of wisdom. You're on the farm, and I'm Ish.
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1: From the Genesee Now newsroom, I'm Ken Haight.
2: Hornell police report, a Hornell man has received drug charges after narcotics possession. 45-year-old David J. Paduano has been charged with criminal sale of a controlled substance in the fourth degree and criminal possession of a controlled substance in the fifth degree. Investigation began when officials became aware of narcotic sales occurring within Hornell. They found Paduano allegedly had and sold a narcotic substance. After issuing an arrest warrant, officials took Paduano into custody Friday, October 9th. He was later taken to the Steuben County Jail, pending processing. A Steuben County Jail inmate is facing additional felony charges after allegedly attempting to bribe a corrections officer and escape from custody. 61-year-old James Ricalto of Bath was arrested Tuesday following an attempted escape at the county jail. Investigators allege Ricalto first tried to bribe a corrections officer into securing his release. He then allegedly created a disturbance in his housing unit and attempted to escape when officers responded to what was reported as an emergency. Authorities say Ricalto tried to evade officers but quickly was taken back into custody. He never made it outside the jail's secure area. Ricalto was charged with first-degree attempted escape, third-degree bribery, resisting arrest, and obstructing governmental administration. He was arraigned and remanded to the Steuben County Jail. A Livonia man has been charged with felony DWI after he was arrested for driving under the influence for a second time. 59-year-old Michael Kurtz was arrested just before 11 a.m. Saturday after deputies say he was seen driving or reportedly under the influence. Livingston County deputies confirmed Kurtz was under the influence during a field sobriety test and took him to the sheriff's office. Kurtz was previously convicted in 2025 of DWI, which makes this charge a felony. Kurtz's BAC was 0.12%. He was arraigned at the Livingston County Court and released because he does not qualify for bail. The Dansville Area Historical Society is holding their annual dinner this Saturday, October 17th, at the American Legion in Dansville. The program will celebrate 250 years of American history. Doors open at 5:30. 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
4: Classic Rock 93.9 weather. Today stays partly sunny near 63 degrees with light easterly winds. Tonight, a chance of rain showers, then periods of light rain, around 55 degrees and breezy from the southeast. Friday brings periods of light rain and a milder high near 72 with breezy southwest winds. Friday night, light rain continues, then a chance of rain and snow, showers as temperatures fall around 35. Currently, it's cloudy and 54 degrees.
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0: been to a lot of shows in the last year. Rush, one of the highlights for sure, which we heard in that set. This is Kara. But probably the most unique and most interesting so far of the year or of my life, William Shatner, spoken word metal. 95 years young, too. Amazing.
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0: 93 Steppin' with Skynyrd. I'm Kara. Going back to high school, what are the songs that kept the chaperones real busy from Night Ranger coming up?
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2: Classic Rock 93.9 weather. Today stays partly sunny near 63 degrees with light easterly winds. Tonight, a chance of rain showers, then periods of light rain, around 55 degrees and breezy from the southeast. Friday brings periods of light rain and a milder high near 72 with breezy southwest winds. Friday night, light rain continues, then a chance of rain and snow, showers as temperatures fall around 35. Currently, it's cloudy and 54 degrees.
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4: 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I'm Frank Williams reporting for WDNY and WDXT Sports. Well, in volleyball action, Dansville Lady Mustangs came with a winning attitude in their big pink event last night. Not only did they raise money, they picked up the victory too, shutting out Haverling 3-0, 25-23, 25-16, and 25-14. Coach Tracy Gregorius reports Joanna Huey crushed her serves with 7 aces and 6 service points. Jalen Bridge with 12 assists, a block, and a kill. Sophia Goins with 2 aces, 6 kills, 5 digs, and Sylvia Fultz had 3 aces, 4 digs, and 6 kills. For the Rams, Kimber Harrell had 2 aces, a kill, and 7 digs. Allie Prescott, 3 aces, 2 kills, and 4 digs. And Lil Scotchmer had 2 aces and 10 assists. Also on the volleyball floor, Waylon Cohocton defeated previously unbeaten Avoca Prattsburg 3-1. Jen Jerome's team was led by Sasha Abramowski, who had 21 assists, 2 kills, 8 service points, and 2 aces. Rowan Ferguson, 14 kills, 10 digs, 11 service points. Jocelyn Sager with 10 kills, 11 digs, 10 service points, and 2 aces. Caitlin House had 4 kills, 3 blocks, 7 points. 7 service points and 2 aces. Ava Sanka, 2 kills, 7 digs, 5 service points and an ace. Shayla Pragel had 15 digs. In that one, Lady Eagles are now 11-3 overall. They remain unbeaten in the league at 5-0. They will visit York tomorrow. Avoca Prattsburg is now 11-1 on the year. Meanwhile, in girls soccer action, in a game you heard on 105.7 WDNY, it was senior night in Hornell, and the Red Raiders celebrated with an 8-0 victory over Dansville. Ella White turned a hat trick and also scored her 50th career goal for the Red Raiders. Brenna Wilkinson had 2 goals, 3 assists. Sydney Crow, Isabel Gardner, and Jasmine Leader all had a goal apiece. Hornell is expected to finish as the number 2 seed in Class B for the postseason, while Dansville at 6-10 came into the game as number 14. Hornell would outshoot the Mustangs 35-3 as coach Mike Wilkinson club had 11 corner kicks to Dansville's 2. Both Alyssa Haley and Addison Connors shared in the shutout, with Connors making 1 save and goal in the second half for the Raiders. For Dansville, Jess Fairbrother recorded 16 saves between the posts. Both teams now await the results of the Section 5 seating meeting, which will take place on Saturday morning. Don't forget, we have live coverage of high school football tomorrow night on 105.7 WDNY. We'll be in Wellsville as DWC drops in on Wellsville, Genesee Valley, Belfast. 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

0: is Boston. I'm Kara. Boy, I haven't played with a Barbie in a long time. I know grown-ups even collect Barbie dolls. There's now a Celine Dion Barbie doll. She's got her own. I'm looking at it. If I were her, I'd be pissed, honestly. I mean, it's pretty cool to get your own Barbie. But her chin on this doll, it looks like a Jay Leno doll.
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2: 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The Innsville Area Historical Society will hold its annual dinner on Saturday, October 17th at the American Legion. David Gilbert will have a program on the 250 years of American history. 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United Methodist Church of Livonia at 21 Summer Street will hold its annual turkey dinner on Saturday, October 17th from 4 until 7 p.m. The public is welcome. Eat in or take out.
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so many questions. Is this love? I don't know. You tell me. It's Kara. This is a long set of nonstop rock. If you need directions, here you go. From Peter Frampton Live.

0: looking forward to hearing his golden voice, Robert Plant. Tonight, I'm Kara. This is interesting. I realized today, Matchbox 20 is now 30, and UB40 is now 50. And 60 is the new 50, I think.
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2: Classic Rock 93.9 weather. Today stays partly sunny near 63 degrees with light easterly winds. Tonight, a chance of rain showers, then periods of light rain, around 55 degrees and breezy from the southeast. Friday brings periods of light rain and a milder high near 72 with breezy southwest winds. Friday night, light rain continues, then a chance of rain and snow, showers as temperatures fall around 35. Currently, it's cloudy and 54 degrees.
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It's Kara here, shopping while I'm rocking, as one does. And I was on the Talking Heads official website. They've got stuff you can buy from $12 up to $200. I'm in the $12 range, personally. And they have a couple of choices.

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0: Scorpions are right there. I'm Kara, and one of my fears is sinkholes. I never heard them in the news as often as I have in the last few years. Nicolas Cage is right now trying to save his $10.5 million Malibu home because there's a huge sinkhole right by it that's growing. Oh my goodness, I hope it doesn't suck in his house or him.
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0: Feeling groovy with the Doobies, or is it Grovey? There is China Grove, not China Groove, which is what I thought it was for years because it was a typo on the index card at the first station I worked at back in the old days. God forbid there's a typo. You don't even want to know what else I've said. I think I called NXS Inks as well.
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2: Classic Rock 93.9 weather. Today stays partly sunny near 63 degrees with light easterly winds. Tonight, a chance of rain showers, then periods of light rain, around 55 degrees and breezy from the southeast. Friday brings periods of light rain and a milder high near 72 with breezy southwest winds. Friday night, light rain continues, then a chance of rain and snow showers as temperatures fall around 35. Currently, it's cloudy and 54 degrees.
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0: Queen right there. I'm Kara, putting together another long set. It's a talent, and I love sharing it with you. Bon Jovi soon. Collective Soul next. Have a great afternoon.
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2: 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The North Cohocton Methodist Church at 10 University Avenue will hold a rummage sale Thursday and Friday, October 15th and 16th, from 9 to 2 each day. 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The Innsville Area Historical Society will hold its annual dinner on Saturday, October 17th at the American Legion. David Gilbert will have a program on the 250 years of American history. Doors open at 5:30, dinner at 6 p.m. Tickets are available at Dogwood Floral, Dogwood Training Company, or from any museum board member. United Methodist Church of Livonia at 21 Summer Street will hold its annual turkey dinner on Saturday, October 17th from 4 until 7 p.m. The public is welcome. 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

Bon Jovi helping us out on a Thursday. Welcome back, my friends. We'll look at rock and roll history here in just a few moments. Plus, we got the word of the day coming up and the haircut with this classic from Rush.

0: Bob Seger helping us out on a Thursday afternoon. You're listening to The Greg Stone Show. Coming up, we've got a look at rock and roll history, and we'll play you some music from Aerosmith as they get ready for their comeback dates. That's right, the end of the month and the 1st of November out at the Hollywood Bowl. Tons of special guests, but I think the most important part is that Joey Kramer is back behind the kit. Congratulations, Joey. We'll come back with The Who here on The Greg Stone Show.
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0: Have you seen Junior's grades? Van Halen on the Greg Stone Show. Today is the 15th of October, Rocktober. Let's take a quick look at rock and roll history. In 1960, Ringo Starr fills in for Pete Best, and of course, the rest is history at a recording session. In 68, Led Zeppelin's birth happens. The new Yardbirds debut under the name Led Zeppelin at Surrey University in England, marking the start of one of rock's most influential bands. New Jersey began a four-week run at number one on this day in 88 on the Billboard 200, producing five Billboard Hot 100 top 10 singles, the most for a hard rock album at the time. Paul and Linda McCartney agreed to record for The Simpsons only if Lisa became a permanent vegetarian on this day in 95. In 2000, Radiohead's Kid A debuts at number one, and Bruce Kulick, former member of Kiss, was shot in the leg outside L.A.'s Rainbow Room during a violent crowd altercation in 2003. And that's a quick look at it, folks. Your rock and roll almanac for the 15th of October. We'll come back to it here in just a few moments. Music on the way from Ronnie James Dio and some Kiss.
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2: Classic Rock 93.9 weather. Today stays partly sunny near 63 degrees with light easterly winds. Tonight, a chance of rain showers, then periods of light rain, around 55 degrees and breezy from the southeast. Friday brings periods of light rain and a milder high near 72 with breezy southwest winds. Friday night, light rain continues, then a chance of rain and snow showers as temperatures fall around 35. Currently, it's clear and 57 degrees.
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0: Ronnie James Dio on the program, part of that Thursday soundtrack. And if you're looking for something fun to do that will build trust with your significant other, how about pole dancing? New trend has couples learning spins, lifts, and routines side by side. One couple from L.A. even performed a pole dancing routine at their wedding. That couple said the sport has brought them closer together and helped them build trust and communication. One guy even called it a metaphor for marriage. Relationship therapists said that physical activities require close connection and can help partners develop a deeper sense of teamwork. Pole dancing. Hey, honey, I got us a boat. No, we're not doing that. We're going pole dancing. Hey, let's go ski and make some turns up in the high country. No, nope, nope. We're going pole dancing.
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Stephen King, a huge AC/DC fan. Matter of fact, he was like, I want AC/DC to do the soundtrack for Maximum Overdrive. They wrote that song for it, and it contained a bunch of other AC/DC tracks throughout the movie. But Emilio Estevez, who starred in that movie, which was the the big screen adaptation of the short story Trucks, said that Stephen King, who had his hands all over that project to make sure that it would turn out okay, was wasted most of the time. Even apologized to Emilio years later. It's Craig Stone A when you're Stephen King, I guess. Coming up, we've got your daily haircut and the word of the day in this classic from Molly Hatchet.

0: 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Man, they wrote a lot of sappy ballads, and I'm going to play one for you here in just a few moments, plus epic music from the Stones and Zeppelin.
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0: starting off at 89's Twice Shy, the Angel song would make it to number 30 on the Billboard Hot 100 back in 89. It's Greg Stone with the haircut. Got a suggestion? Well, I'm still locked out of my Facebook page, so hey, try sending me an email direct. How's that sound? Greg@gravelvoice.net. That's Greg, G-R-E-G-G. @gravelvoice.net, and we'll try to accommodate your needs that way. 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
2: Classic Rock 93.9 weather. Tonight, light rain moves through with temperatures around 55 degrees and a breezy southeast wind. Friday stays wet with rain and a breeze from the southwest, warming to around 72. Friday night, rain is likely at first, then a chance of rain and snow showers as temperatures fall to around 35. Saturday turns cooler in the upper 40s, with just a slight chance of showers and more sun later. Currently, it's mostly clear and 59 degrees.
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0: Getting some help from you, too, on your Thursday soundtrack as we bust out the word of the day.
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0: Today's word is an adjective.
2: Outlandish.
0: Yes, do you know what it means? I bet you do. That's a pretty popular word. Fun to say, too. Outlandish, yes. We'll use it in a sentence and bust out that definition here in just a few moments. And along the way, the world's greatest classic rock from REO and Def Leppard.
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0: Today's word's an adjective.
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0: Can describe things that are strikingly strange or unusual. Bizarre, let's say. When asked to back up his outlandish claims, the mayor quickly changed the subject. Outlandish. That's a good one. Use it in a sentence today. People will be like, oh, I've never heard you say that word. Look at you. Mm-hmm. Music from Thin Lizzy on the program today.

0: I used to drive my mom crazy in the car, mouth guitar, and that Boston riff. Dang, dang, dang, dang, dang. She'd go crazy. Stop! I miss you, Mom. Hey, it's Greg Stone. We've got funny on the way. Momo Rodriguez will be joining us. Yes, more Halloween-inspired hilarity, plus music from Bowie, Soundgarden, and Triumph. That's the next three here on The Greg Stone Show.
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0: There's my other favorite Canadian trio in Magic Power. It's Greg Stone on a Thursday, busting out the funny as we get closer to Halloween. Here's Momo Rodriguez on handmade costumes.
1: But even Halloween, because Mexicans, we don't wear costumes. We usually just wear sweats and make them into costumes. Halloween, I asked my mom, she's like, what do you want to be? I said, I want to be Batman, but in like, the little kid voice, I want to be Batman. So she made my own costume with the sweats and the little fake Batman symbol. Dirty toalla that the dog slept on as the cape. And you go to school for that little parade you do. You're walking around, I'm Batman. My mom made it también. But they call you a fat man when you're there. It's okay, mijo, next year's gonna be different. She made me a skeleton. Look, it's X-Ray Man.
0: Momo Rodriguez on the Greg Stone Show. Getting closer to Halloween. Can you feel it?
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3: Classic Rock 93.9 weather. Tonight, light rain moves through with temperatures around 55 degrees and a breezy southeast wind. Friday stays wet with rain and a breeze from the southwest, warming to around 72. Friday night, rain is likely at first, then a chance of rain and snow showers as temperatures fall to around 35. Saturday turns cooler in the upper 40s, with just a slight chance of showers and more sun later. Currently, it's clear and 61 degrees.
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0: Stone Temple Pilots helping out the Thursday soundtrack and Vaseline on the program. Hey, don't touch that. It's slippery. Hey, we'll come back. I get music from Rush. We'll throw you some Bush. We've got the game to play, people to meet. Oh, it's all happening here on a Thursday.
1: Is what's happening in the five-county area. The North Cohocton Methodist Church at 10 University Avenue will hold a rummage sale Thursday and Friday, October 15th and 16th, from 9 to 2 each day. 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Genesee Valley Council on the Arts presents Surviving the Sanatorium every Friday and Saturday, October 16th through the 31st at Murray Hill in Mount Morris. 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The Innsville Area Historical Society will hold its annual dinner on Saturday, October 17th at the American Legion. David Gilbert will have a program on the 250 years of American history. Doors open at 5:30, dinner at 6 p.m. Tickets are available at Dogwood Floral, Dogwood Training Company, or from any museum board member. United Methodist Church of Livonia at 21 Summer Street will hold its annual turkey dinner on Saturday, October 17th from 4 until 7 p.m. The public is welcome. Eat in or take out.
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0: time to play the game Stone Cold Fact or a bunch of stony baloney on the Greg Stone program. That scientists now believe that the Black Plague in the 1300s wasn't spread by rats, but by wild gerbils. Yeah, scientists now believe that the Black Plague in the 1300s wasn't spread by rats, but instead by wild gerbils. What do you think, Stone Cold Fact or a bunch of stony baloney? I got your answer coming up, plus some cheap trick.
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0: Such a beautiful song from Hendrix, part of your Thursday soundtrack as we wrap it up. Stone Cold Fact or a bunch of stony baloney. This seems outlandish, doesn't it? Scientists now believe that the Black Plague in the 1300s wasn't spread by rats, but by wild gerbils. Modern research shows that the Black Death spread far too quickly for rats alone to be responsible, and evidence strongly supports human fleas and lice, not wild gerbils. That is a fringe theory. So it is a bunch of stony baloney. Here is what experts have to say about gerbils spreading the plague. Some studies suggested that the Asian rodents, including gerbils, had played a role in reintroducing the plague into Europe through long distance trade routes in during certain climate cycles. But it just moved, like I said, far too quickly for it to be any sort of rodent. The fleas and the lice on humans, as humans, you know, the quarters were so tight. You know, that's why families were just completely wiped out. I mean, someone gets the plague, they go to sleep at night, then everybody has the plague. Hey, don't come home if you got the plague. That's what I'm saying, all right? I don't care. I loved you before the plague, but now... And then how about that Russian scientist got the plague at that lab in Russia? I'm telling you, we spend so much time figuring out how to kill one another. It's amazing we're still here. Classic track from AC/DC on the way, and we're going to hear from Queensryche this hour as well.
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2: Classic Rock 93.9 weather. Tonight, light rain moves through with temperatures around 55 degrees and a breezy southeast wind. Friday stays wet with rain and a breeze from the southwest, warming to around 72. Friday night, rain is likely at first, then a chance of rain and snow showers as temperatures fall to around 35. Saturday turns cooler in the upper 40s, with just a slight chance of showers and more sun later. Currently, it's clear and 57 degrees.
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You know, I wonder if thieves get depressed about their job. 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I've got some self-esteem issues when it comes to my job. We're going to Arizona to meet these thieves who aren't very good at their job, for sure. That's coming up in about 20 minutes, helping us get there off the wall. Here's Pink Floyd.

0: flight for you accepts a charge from the United States. 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
1: Hello?
0: This is United States calling. Are we reaching...

0: All right, this afternoon we're headed to Arizona to meet these thieves who are pretty lousy at their job. That sucks, right? 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
1: Oh.

0: Always check the merchandise. A burglar was caught on camera smashing through the window of a tech company in Arizona earlier in the month. Carried out armfuls of Mac Minis. Or at least that's what he thought he was doing. In reality, all the boxes were empty. You'd think they would have had a little bit more weight to them. Here's one of the employees talking about the incident.
1: I come in, the window was smashed to pieces. Just him grabbing the boxes and taking them out with him. Just empty boxes. Our computers were right there in front of them. They just steal the boxes instead. Really low IQ. They just stole empty boxes. Everyone was laughing about it. I'm just glad no one was hurt.
0: The company is currently offering $1,500 for helping them track this guy down. For the record, Mac Minis can be worth about $2,000 a piece. But the boxes, not so much. Just some people in the neighborhood.
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0: It's their only number one, and it's a pretty damn good song. Every Rose Has Its Thorn on the Greg Stone Show. Wrapping up my portion of your Thursday. Going to go watch the Broncos handle some business. Got my fingers crossed on that. And we'll be back tomorrow to kick off your weekend. That's right, people of Earth. Same stony time, same stony place.
1: This is not headline news. Now Apple is developing smart glasses. 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Lorenzo Lamas and Heather Locklear are still dating. They originally met in your VHS collection. The Mars Perseverance rover has traveled 28 miles in 5 years. The average American said, "Must be nice to be able to afford traveling." And many couples say pole dancing keeps the spark alive. And the tipping money can help pay the bills when your buddies come over. This is not headline news.
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